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0: 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Talk to Charlie. Nice game.
1: 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Looks like it's a control burn, resident 7, 24.

0: 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We're looking at Watson. 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
1: 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Dispatch engine 13, can you direct that brush 13, please call for engine 13, 2014.

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0: Class 400, Station 444, second emergency for the MLS Paramedic 2, Tour de Stress. 200, Riverwoods Road, North Main Street Extended, Apartment 204, 2030.
1: EMS on the route.
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0: 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EMS 1, paramedic 2, Zimmer out, respiratory distress. 200 Riverwoods Road, off North Main Street, extended apartment 204, 2034.
1: 2034.
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Medic Box 400, Station 5, Station 6, Paramedic 2, EMS 1 en route. Respiratory distress, 200 Riverwoods Road, off North Main Street, extended, apartment 204. EMS off 2036.

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0: Morning, two. 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A0 female. On oxygen. Having respiratory distress. Difficulty speaking between breaths. But have a history of lung problems.
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Not old there. Breathing normally.

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0: 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Respiratory stress, 1240 Chesapeake Overlook, the Great Wolf Lodge, 0144.
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0: 692, EMS2, paramedic 1, Delta response, 4-year-old male, severe respiratory distress, red in color, vomiting, shaking, lethargic, gasping for air.
1: Famous paragraph.

0: the 15th in round. Caller is advising that patient's able to take air in, but is having a lot of trouble exhaling.
1: Back on deck.
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in the 4.5 Proverbs response, 78-year-old male, has a kidney stone, cardiac history, been bleeding. 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

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Respiratory distress, 428 Camp Meeting Ground Road, between York Road and Principio Road. 0501.

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Station 13, paramedic 2, person fallen. 212 Whitehall Road, between Walter Bolden Street and Bridgewell Parkway. 0507.

0: 72 Primary 5 Delta Response, 34-year-old male, breathing hard, sweating, leg cramping, clammy, history of asthma, also has cardiac history, history of diabetes.
1: So 972 is direct.

0: Yeah, if I'm not BLS.
1: Three nine five Vernick two Bravo response. 42-year-old male. Accidental ground level fall. Injury to the head.
0: Right.
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Person following 290 Mill Lane, between Augustine and Herman Highway, New Cut Road. 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

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Person fallen, 290 Mill Lane between Augustine Herman Highway, New Cut River. 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

0: 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EMS officer 632.
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0: 699. 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

0: 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Pain. They believe he may have a hernia.
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0: EMS 2 is in route.
1: EMS 2-0-8-11, you have.
0: EMS 2 is in route.

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1: Eric.
2: I'm reading that.
0: I'm reporting 313 and a half. Paramedic 1-0 with 1-0-14, name and house.
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0: 3-9-1-VLS-G-14, name and house.
1: I won't be left.
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3: VLS 3-9-1-1-0-3 alpha response, 60-year-old female, high blood pressure. Feeling tired, responding pretty normal.
1: Third one, copy.
0: What is that?

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1: EMS one route Black Elm Road 019, EMS out.
0: EMS one, the officer is clear, EMS two.
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0: Yes, sir. Can you place Union on reroute?
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3: Mark 1 to Bravo for a 78-year-old male. Accident on ground level fall. Injury to the head.

Yes, sir. I'm familiar with this address. 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
2: EMS 77, yes.
3: 7-9-2, EMS 77, it's a proper response to the 8-year-old male accident on ground level fall. Injury to the head.
2: What's the reason for the manpower issue?
3: That would be the paramedic one.
2: Are they on the scene?
3: No, he's around.
2: Oh, he can clear.
3: Paramedic one?
1: Paramedic one, I'm clear. Push it back.
3: Clear, 10-08. EMS 77, are we continuing on the manpower?
2: Oh, God, I don't get
3: it. Mercy.

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0: Okay.

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EMS Ops 1035.

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792, you missed Deputy 7, permanent 1 Shelley response, 43-year-old female, diabetic, caller's advising her sugar's high. She said the patient's not combative, but may refuse to be transported.

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1: Copy. I'm 732, I'm route to the scene. I'll meet 7-9 there.
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0: 391 BLS 1048 EMS Ops.
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0: 1048 EMS Ops.
3: BLS 391 Paramedic 2 off response, 58-year-old male and disabled, accidental ground level fall, 240 pounds, no reported injuries.
2: Paramedic 2 there, clear.
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0: 395 pounding tooth, adult response, 49-year-old male, respiratory distress, abdominal pain, difficulty speaking between breaths, and clammy. The caller was not on the scene, was calling for the patient. Advised he should be in the back in a white truck, the number 2249 on it.
1: Right, I have copy. Thank you.
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1: Us, 1100. 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Paramedic 1, 1101.
2: Paramedic 2, call for in the area.
1: Paramedic 2, 1101.

0: paramedic wildlife response, 53-year-old female, accident on the ground, level fall injury to the shoulder, 190 pounds.
1: Okay.

0: 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Paramedic 6, 1141 EMS Ops.
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2: 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Paramedic 6, 1141 EMS Ops. BLS 301, Paramedic 6, Alpha Response, 92-year-old female, advising her eyes are blurry. She's going to be in the first row in a silver Chevy Sonic with her four ways on.

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1: You're not one.
0: We are in the area. Do you have a better location of the patient?
1: All I have is first row silver Chevy Sonic with the four ways on. It's only long company good advice.
0: Correct. We're investigating. Oh, correction. You can show us some red.
1: 301 arrived, 1151.
0: Great, I'm sorry. So you need out of service for defense.
1: 395, 1151.

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1: All right, if you don't mind going ahead and starting them, it sounds like it's going to be a domestic style situation.
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0: 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EMS Ops 1208.
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0: Medical box 403, station 4, paramedic 2, paramedic supervisor due, cardiac arrest, 105 Chesapeake Woods Lane, apartment 3C. EMS officer, 1040.
1: EMS 1 are out.
0: EMS 1, 1340, EMS ops.
2: EMS 101 is an active response, 43 male, has started shaking and color blue, do you stop breathing? He's starting to wake up now. Do you still want the manpower on it, Valkyrie?
1: Nah, you can cancel the manpower, just continue the EMS response.
2: Percy.
1: Yeah.
0: Paramedic 6, 1341, EMS ops.
3: System 4-1, you're out.
0: System 4-1, we are holding manpower at this time. Negative arrest.
3: Where is he?
0: Medical box 403. Station 4 can hold manpower for EMS 1.
2: Just did a breathing test. Shows elevated rate, but he is breathing.
0: EMS 1, 1341.

0: Paramedic 2, we're paramedic 6 from EMS 1. Can one of you guys clear up, please? Paramedic 6, clear.
1: Paramedic 6, 3042.

0: 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You still should have MS. It's probably 3C3 trucks.
1: Sounds good. Based on the description, it's how the patient had a seizure.

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Stations 444, paramedic 6, respiratory distress. I-95 southbound highway, Chesapeake House. EMS op 1347.

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south. Station's 444, second emergency. Paramedic 6 is en route. Respiratory distress. I-95 southbound highway, Chesapeake House. EMS officer, team 49.

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0: 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Paramedic 5, person fall and long fall. 1200 Blue Ball Road, between I-95 southbound highway, Child Road. EMS Ops 1415.
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0: I need you to clear. EMS-1's made a response. We have a clear earth, and he's in the airport.
1: Dispatch for EMS-1. EMS-2's going to be out in. We can handle the one for all. I'll be en route from northeast. And he's my name.
0: Proceed to EMS-1.
1: EMS-1, I'm pulling on to Northeast Road at Base Highway. You're going to be

0: 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IV 792 en route. Paramedic 5. EMS 2 is en route. Cardiac arrest. 600 Roland Drive. Lee's Landing Dock Block. And perhaps 1417.
1: Paramedic 5 en route.
0: Paramedic 5, 1417. EMS ops.
2: Paramedic 5, 792 on the ops.
3: Units are at the medical box 1400 for wall falls. Adult response, 56-year-old female fell off a horse. Someone will be waiting at the gate to guide responders. Injury to the hip area.
4: Thank you, Ms. Monica. Thank you. 101, sir. Hey, that's Debbie still on the ops. In route, and I'm arriving. What's your information?
3: EMS Deputy 7, route and ride 1418, it's an 80-year-old female, non-conscious, not breathing.

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0: Yeah, just there.
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1: 4 minutes. Three out of five, Rye, 1426. On the blue ball now.
0: Received. 3-5, dispatch, would you start me emergent manpower? 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

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Longfall, 1200 Blue Ball Road, between 95 Southbound Highway, Childs Road. 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

0: 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Paramedic 5, sick person, 92 Watson Way, between Whitaker Avenue, Forge Court, EMS Ops, 1443. Local box 400, station 4, investigation, 19 block, rolling middle lane, between North Main Street, Pennsylvania Avenue. Our ops, 1443.
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0: 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It's a duplex, two-story. 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That's not small, smoldering in the backyard.
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0: 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Give me a second card for Lee Landing for an injured subject. 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
1: Paramedic 1, who's that?
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1: Yes, sir. Can you go ahead and send another medic to the call I'm on currently and then put me on the severe bleeding? I'm going to be the closer medic to that call.
2: Mercy.
0: 5-0. 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
2: Paramedic 101 Bravo for a 51-year-old female. Her chest port is bleeding, that she has for dialysis. Appears to have pulled from the chest.
1: Paramedic 1, do the daytime, I'll read my response.

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1: 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We had a pediatric patient turned over to his family. No patient. Also, EMS 97 is going to be clear to say.
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1: 493, 1504.
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0: 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Hold on to dispatch.
1: Fire Roger, go ahead.
0: I have another unit coming this way, county unit.
1: That's correct. You have paramedic fire responding.
0: Okay, thank you.

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1: Four nine four route. Stony Chase Drive, driver name 1510, EMS Ops.
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1: 493 prior six-star response, 50-year-old female, abdominal pain, hasn't eaten. She's weak, not responding normally, caller vices, bad liver and kidneys.
0: Okay. 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

Megabox 503, Station 5. Animal phones are on, paramedic 6 en route. 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

0: 512
1: I'd like to ask a response for a 79-year-old male who's confused, not acting right, was going to use the bathroom. Somehow he got stuck in the bathroom. He had a fall. Unknown reason for it. The way the bathroom is situated, they're unable to get the door open to get into him. Unknown injuries.
0: I'm going to be receiving 512 dispatch. Make a call back. See if somebody meet me at the front gate to take me driving to what the number it is.
1: That's correct.
2: Black fire alarm. 1021 just spoofed on Royal Highway between Barnes Corner Road and Smith Road. Fire off 1811.
0: Five 31
2: EMS ops.
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0: responding for a 79-year-old male who had an unknown reason for a call in the bathroom. Not acting right, and she was unable to open the door. They're going to have someone come up and meet at the gate.
1: I agree on drugs.
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1: Okay, she just answered her phone now. We're talking with her. It'll take her a minute.
0: Received.
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0: that she's not referred to. In 28 fire ops.
1: 28 on the ops with 3.
2: Engineer arrived, 2-story, single family dwelling. Engineer officer will have command, out investigating.
3: Engineer arrived, 2-story, single family dwelling, investigating with command at 1817.

0: 5-3-1-18-19.
1: Following through dispatch. We're on scene of the camper now. We're going to have a resident coming up to the gate to bring the medic back.

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2: 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Was given nitro approximately 5 minutes ago, had one earlier as well.
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